Man, I'm still recovering from that sinus infection and impending laryngitis, and that's why I wasn't on last weekend. I could not talk at all. I couldn't even whisper. You know, people say, turn up the microphone and just whisper. Nah, I couldn't even do that. It was really bad, and I'm almost there. I'm about 96%. Here's Rein Me In. It's a collab between Sam Fender and Olivia Dean on 95X.

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Julia Wolf, who earlier in the season was on Paper Mill Island doing her island session, and we ran out of tickets quick. 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We do sessions all throughout the year. There's a lot more of those coming. And the island takeover is not done. Remember, tomorrow, Country Line Dancing, the 16th, the Night Market, and the finale party, all set to go. Paper Mill Island's been a blast, thanks to Davidson Ford of Clay.

Just so happy that it is the first full Sunday of the NFL season 2026. I wait for this time of year. I mean, the end of summer's bad, but the beginning of football season is always fantastic. I'm not too worried today. My team plays tomorrow. My Broncos take on the Chiefs. So I'm just going to let it ride and watch all these scores that have been really strange. But again, it's only week one. Nothing to worry about. You can't tell anything yet. Injuries, though, they happen. Not a good thing. Let's do some throwback alternative. How'd your team do in 1992? The album Sweet Oblivion came out that year from Screaming Trees. This is called Nearly Lost You.

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18: Attention.

band from REM off one of my favorite albums, alternative albums of the 1980s. That's called Green. Came out in 1988. It's B.O.B. hanging with you on your Sunday night. We had to switch things around a little bit because the Bills game was on earlier today, right on 95X. So it's going to happen a few times. Keep posted. We'll keep you posted. Don't worry about that at all. New stuff here from Joyce Manor. I used to go to this bar, 95X, and I'll tell you about a bar you're going to go to on Thursday in just a few.

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The Wildcat Sports Pub is where you're going to be on Thursday with 95X and Zanetta from the Morning Mess. She is there for the Buffalo Bills watch party as they take on the Detroit Lions. 8:15 is when things get started. Play some free games and win some prizes and register to win a $600 Buffalo Bills prize pack with a whole lot of stuff in it. No purchase necessary, but they've got so much good food at the Wildcat, the wings and burgers, just to name a few things that are outstanding. Temper City's new one is called Self-Aware.

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Because the summer's over doesn't mean the concerts are over. They happen all year long. And on October 9th in Schenectady, New York, at Frog Alley Brewing, you can see the Revivalists. Their new one's called Heartstop on 95X. We-

One of the defining songs of the 90s is coming up in just a few. It's right on deck for you. Something by Toadies. Yeah, that one. You know exactly which one it is. This song came out in 2018, but thanks to TikTok, it's got new life in 2026. It's Dominic Fike with Baby Doll.

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let's take a look at nationaldaycalendar.com for today, the 13th of September. This one, I wish I had all four of mine back. It's National Grandparents Day. If you still have yours, you are a lucky person. It's National Bald is Beautiful Day. It's easy to say if you're not bald. It's also Positive Thinking Day, so that makes me think that, okay, it is beautiful to be bald. Uncle Sam Day is today. It's National Peanut Day, and a lot of people are allergic to peanuts, so maybe you're not down with that. It's National Pet Memorial Day. It's National Hug Your Hound Day. It's the Day of the Programmer, so if you program computers, there you go. This one's for you. It's National Celiac Awareness Day. Now, celiac is an autoimmune reaction to gluten. So when things say gluten-free, that's because of people that have celiac. It's more prominent than you think. And this is a dangerous one. It's National Kids Take Over the Kitchen Day. It's that time that I'm glad that I don't have any because I don't want them in my kitchen. I don't know how you feel about it. Depends on how old they are, I guess. Let's get back into the music. That was NationalDayCalendar.com for the 13th of September. This is Doors from Noah Kahan.

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7: 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Before he was an NFL Pro Bowler, Donovan McNabb was one of ours, leading Syracuse University to unforgettable heights on the football field. Now he's coming home to help lift up the community that shaped him. Join the Salvation Army for its 55th annual Civic Celebration Luncheon, featuring Donovan McNabb as guest speaker on Wednesday, October 14th at the On Center. 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

Headlights, new from the group In Color on 95X, where alternative music lives. I'm so happy that American Horror Story is coming back. It debuts September 24th, season 13 on FX and streaming on Hulu, of course, as well. And they're going to release it in a strange way. It's going to be all 30-minute episodes. And premiere night on the 24th, three half-hour episodes are going to drop. And the second week, three more episodes are going to drop. And then two episodes each week thereafter. So it's kind of strange. There are some fan favorites coming back. Jessica Lange is going to be portraying all four of the characters she's played in other shows and other seasons. Sarah Paulson's going to be playing six or seven of her characters. And Evan Peters is going to be playing at least five different characters. There will be no Ariana Grande. She was originally supposed to be in it. There was a conflict. She will not be in it. But anyway, American Horror Story coming back. And I'm very excited for this one. Season 13 starts on the 24th.

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They're on 6 to 10 each and every weekday. 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Stone Temple Pilots, man. There will never be another Scott Weiland, but I think Jeff does a fantastic job keeping the legacy going. Maybe you saw them at the Amp at the end of June. You'll know exactly what I'm talking about. Again, there will be no carbon copy of Scott Weiland. There can't be. But Jeff, keeping the legacy. And remember this one from the album Core, their very first album? 1992 was the year. Arguably the biggest song from it. It's Plush on 95X.

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80s alternative music, Sting's band before he became a huge solo artist, The Police. Synchronicity 2 off the Synchronicity album, which came out in 1983. Did I already say 83? It's worth saying again, but check out their catalog if you're not familiar. You will not regret it. We've got a great sweet deal coming up on Friday at 95x.com. It's for Lakeview Lanes in Fulton. Five people, a nice bowling package. You get 2 hours of bowling, a large pizza, shoe rental, and a pitcher of your favorite drink. It's just $25. That is half price from what it would normally cost. So check out that sweet deal. It will go quick. Here's a nice collab from Weezer and some of the members of the band Wednesday. We might as well be strangers.

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The Island Takeover is not over on Paper Mill Island in Baldwinsville. There's a couple more events coming up. One of them is tomorrow, Country Line Dancing once again. Heck of a lot of fun. We had a huge turnout the first time. It'll be even bigger this time. So get on down to the island tomorrow. And on the 16th, it's another night market. And then we're going to have a big wrap-up party for the whole thing, which we'll tell you about at some point. 95X.com will have that info first. Julia Wolf played the island session way earlier in the summer. I can't believe it's almost over. In My Room is the name of this one on 95X. I want

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Before Phoebe Bridgers joined Boy Genius, she was a solo artist, very successful. She's gone back to doing some solo stuff now that band is on a bit of a hiatus. Here's Lost Boys on 95X.

0: to make money. Yeah.
1: You know the way geese cross the road in central New York and cause a traffic jam a lot of times? Well, in Bozeman, Montana, it's buffalo that do that. 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So this duo was looking for a band name, and they said, huh, Buffalo Traffic Jam. 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What do you

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so we shall see you on Paper Mill Island tomorrow for country line dancing, one of the last events for the summer takeover with Davidson Ford of Clay. 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You'll enjoy this. It's half price. A family four-pack is just $30. They've got a corn maze, barrel train, petting zoo, a playground with slides and tunnels, a basketball wagon, all sorts of things. Just get the sweet deal. It's going to go fast. I leave you tonight with Paradox. The Paradox. It's called I Kinda Like That. And I do. It's a great song.

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7: Yeah, good morning. Welcome back to the Morning Mess studio on this Monday. It is Monday, September 14th, and all I'm going to say is, wow, what a football weekend that was. It was a wild game between the Buffalo Bills and the Houston Texans down in Houston. The game was broadcast yesterday right here on 95X. So we're covering all the Bills games. A win to win. And that Houston team is very good. Their defense is very good, but a lot higher scoring than I thought it was going to be. But the Bills found a way to come out on top to go 1-0. Shout out to Uber Scott's. It was a wild game between the Chicago Bears and my son's Carolina Panthers, too. What a shootout that was. People forget how to play defense in that battle. 59-21 or something like that. 59-30. I don't even know what the score was, but I know it was 59-something. Weather forecast for today is going to be a lot cooler today. You're going to feel that when you step outside this morning because we're at 58 right now in downtown Syracuse and only going to go up about 10 degrees to 68 for the high today. It's going to be a decent day, though. Mix of sun and clouds and 68 with no precipitation. Another nice day tomorrow. Mix of sun and clouds and 76. And then mix of sun and clouds and 78 on Wednesday with an isolated shower, a thunderstorm later in the day on Wednesday. So the first part of the week is looking fantastic. We'll be in the 70s pretty much every day. A little bit chilly today, though. 68 for the high. We've got Syracuse Mets baseball tickets. We got a six-pack for their last 95X Dollar Thursday, which is this Thursday at the historic NBT Bank Stadium. People were raving, by the way, with the banana ball over the weekend and how fun it was. Sold out on Friday and Saturday. Looks like great crowds, and looks like people had a ton of fun with that. We also have Of Monsters and Men tickets at the State Theater of Ithaca. It's coming up on September 22nd, so just over a week. It's a week from tomorrow. So your chance to win tickets to go see Of Monsters and Men at the State Theater of Ithaca coming up this morning as well. All right, let's get right to it. We got new alternative to kick things off on this Monday. You know his name. It's Miles Smith. His latest one is called Hold Me in the Dark, and it's on 95X.

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1: It's the only morning show in my life.

Play the song from Weezer called Go Away. Happy Monday. It's the Morning Mass. It is Marty. Lil Z is going to be joining us coming up after 8. And you can hang out with Lil Z this Thursday for the Buffalo Bills Thursday night football game as they take on the Detroit Lions. I'm going to be personally at that game at the brand new Highmark Stadium on Thursday night. But the Wildcat Sports Pub in Camillus is the place to be. If you want to do the official 95X watch party, you have a chance to win the big prize pack, too. It's the Buffalo Bills prize pack worth $600, including the $100 Dick's Sporting Goods gift card. You get a lawn chair in there, a bucket hat, a mini fridge, a cooler, Bluetooth speaker, backpack, a tumbler, beach towel robe, and a Buffalo Bills cap. No purchase necessary. Again, this Thursday night, the Wildcat Sports Pub. And you can hang out with Lil Z from the Morning Mass at 95X to watch the Buffalo Bills. Here's Julia Wolf. I want-

0: That is Yellow Car called Ocean Avenue. Good morning. It's the Morning Mass. It is Marty here on this Monday. It's Monday, September 14th. Like a blink of an eye, September's just going to fly by as well. Hey, the Syracuse Food Truck Association announced a monster bash, a big Halloween party, and it's coming up on Friday, October 30th at the F Shed at the Regional Market. So it's going to be a lot of fun. We'll tell you more details, but I can tell you this. Big time cash prizes for the best costume. So if it's been a while since you've been to an awesome Halloween party, we want to change that on Friday, October 30th. It's put on by the Syracuse Food Truck Association, again at the Regional Market, the F Shed. It's the big Halloween party, the Monster Bash. There's going to be some food trucks there. I'll be there to emcee this amazing event, and can't wait for the costume contest with a bunch of prizes. I understand like $1,000 to the winner of the best costume contest. So again, if it's been a while since you broke out the costumes, then we're definitely looking forward to this on Friday, October 30th, the big Halloween party with the Syracuse Food Truck Association. All right. Going to the Morning Mass text line. Baker Tim. Ever heard from Baker Tim in a long time? Baker Tim says, let's go Buffalo. What we're talking about. Yes, I think that's what we're talking about. I think defense is going to get better as the season goes on. What a way to start. I mean, listen, Houston's no joke. There's some things Buffalo needs to improve on, but there's a lot of things that a lot of teams need to improve on after the first week. But, yeah, I mean, I like how aggressive our defense is. That is for sure. We got to clean up the penalties. That's one thing. But, yes, Baker Tim, let's go Buffalo. Good morning to SC, who's checking in this morning. Uber Scott says, good morning. What an absolute horrible performance by SU. Nice to see the Bills get the Houston win off their backs. And damn, 59 points by the Bears. They also let up a lot of points, too. So I think they need to learn how to play some defense as well. Just saying, Uber Scott. I was really surprised, though, that the Buffalo-Houston game was such a high-scoring game with that Houston defense being, I think, number one in the NFL, at least it was last year. Good morning to Pat LePage on his way to Miami for the week. Hooking up with Mini Gold. I'll give Mini Gold the love down in Miami. And let's see here. Good morning to Jesse checking in. Good morning, Jesse. You can chime in too again on the Morning Mass text line. That is 315-629-9570. Let's go the roads for the first time. We'll check this Monday morning commute.
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0: From the right now traffic center, so your main highway is in pretty good shape. Looking pretty good on 690 both directions in and out of downtown Syracuse. 481 is looking pretty good too. And then 81, a little bit slow if you're approaching your downtown exits, but no major delays as of now. If you see anything at all throughout the morning, just drop me a text. Let me know about it. Text line is 315-629-9570.
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Lova Young, it's called Messy. You're listening to The Morning Mass. It is Marty here at 95XO. Big shout out to Syracuse University and the Military and Veterans Affairs Office. Had a chance to DJ and MC their amazing tailgate party that they had for SU football this weekend called the Stars and Stripes at the Women's Building. And what a great turnout. So good to salute our troops, too. It was awesome. Jack Johnson, Upside Down, 95X.

Yeah, Red Hot Chili Peppers and Give It Away. When we come back, we'll talk about the humanoid robots that has learned how to drive a car. How could possibly go wrong?

0: The Strokes called Bad Decisions. Happy Monday. It's Marty here at 95X, and welcome back to the Morning Mass studio. 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Yes, the car can turn the steering wheel, press the pedals, and use the car's indicators. The robot recognizes traffic signals and has been driving the equivalent of a small smart car, I guess what they say. So there we are. It's 2026. And we have the humanoid robot now that has learned how to drive a car. Again, what could possibly go wrong?
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0: From the right now traffic center, so we're still looking pretty good. We are starting to see a few delays right now. 690 East at the 81 split, and then 81 South. You're approaching downtown Syracuse and working your way through there. All right, if you see anything at all, just drop me a text. Let me know about it. Text line 315-629-9570.
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Jimmy Eat World Sweetness. It's the Morning Buzz. It's Marty here at 95X. We're rolling into the 7 o'clock hour. And coming up in about 8 minutes from right now, we're going to share the positive. A smile on your face with some good positive stories. First, though, Death Cab for Cutie. This one's called Riptides on 95X.

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0: It is Paramore here on 95X. Happy Monday. It is Marty here at 95X. Lil Z is going to be joining us coming up just after 8 this morning. Morning Mess text line, that is 315-629-9570. Good morning to Panther Lake Chuck checking in. Happy Monday. Good morning to Laura. Hope you had a great weekend, Laura. Good morning to Crystal checking in. Good morning. Happy Monday. Hope you had an awesome weekend. Time for a brand new week. That's exactly what happens, right? Monday, we start all over again. And we'll do it again this week. Enjoy this weather, right? Because we all know it's going to be coming here soon. All right, listen, we got a sweet deal for you this Friday at 95X.com. 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You can have a ton of fun, no doubt about that. All right, right now, time to share the positive on the Morning Mess.
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0: Love to find great positive stories and share them with you. Like the high school science teacher with a bad knee named Kent went fossil hunting in North Dakota and ended up discovering something scientists have never documented before. A trail of footprints left by a full-grown Tyrannosaurus Rex. This is Kent talking about this.
3: I've been looking at it for the past 20 years. That was only the third T-Rex track found in the world. That's the neat thing about the trackway. It allows you to go back in time. Nobody has known how fast the T-Rex walked. We know for sure it's like between 3.5, 4.5 miles per hour. That will be the only museum in the world that has real Tyrannosaurus Rex tracks. When you see it in real life, it kind of takes your breath away.
0: Now, that was the science teacher. Again, his name is Kent, and this happened during a volunteer mission last year. And it was just announced that after the finding was researched and validated, Kent said that his bad knee kept him in the perfect place to be able to see it. So there's that. A United flight attendant named Monique noticed an exhausted new mom struggling to stay awake while holding her baby. So she quietly stepped in and gave the mother something she desperately needed, a chance to rest. Monique caught the baby right as it just about squirmed from the mother's arms and then told the mother to go back to sleep. She'd give her a break. And it's going viral now. You can see Monique holding the baby and taking care of the baby so mama can get some sleep on that flight. I think that's awesome that this flight attendant did that. The monarch butterfly population has been in a dramatic decline in recent years. It's been listed as endangered in Canada and the U.S. It's borderline threatened. But so far this year, it seemed like the numbers of the monarch butterfly are rebounding. So it's good news, too. There it is. Sharing the positive on the Morning Mess.
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0: From the Right Now Traffic Center, so things are looking pretty good. Just a little bit slow. 81 South rolling through downtown. 81 North coming back in from the Nedro area to Syracuse. But other than that, we're looking pretty good on the roads. If you see anything at all, just drop me a text. Let me know about it. 315-629-9570.
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0: She's a butcher with a smile, cut me farther than I've ever been.
1: That is 21 Pilots and Terror in My Heart. Coming up in the 8 o'clock hour, your chance to win tickets to go see Of Monsters and Men, State Theater of Ithaca, coming up on September 22nd. Right now, Temper City. It's called Self-Aware, and it's on 95X.

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It is Hosier. Take me to church. Happy Monday. It's Marty here at 95X and the Morning Mass. Coming up next, we got some dumb criminals on this morning to start the week. First, Cold War Kids. Here's Runaway with me. It's 95X.

0: Cold War Kids, call and run away with me. You're listening to The Morning Mass. It is Marty here at 95X. Sorry, dumb criminals, and here we go.
1: We don't condone criminal behavior on The Morning Mass, but we do love to laugh at dumb criminals.
2: I'm going to jail!
1: Like these.
0: Police found a man hiding under a couple's bed in Doral, Florida, in a hotel. The couple checked into the room around 9 a.m., went to sleep after closing the blinds to a rear sliding glass door. The woman told police she felt movements near and under the bed, as when she looked underneath it and saw a 25-year-old guy hiding there. The couple left the room, contacted hotel security. An officer found the guy under the bed and took him into custody. He said that he entered by jumping over a balcony fence. He had previously stayed at the hotel and had been told not to return, but he did and was hiding. So apparently he had some warrants out and stuff like that. But can you imagine getting to your room, you get all settled in? That's why a lot of people will check everything, including under the bed when they actually get there. It's crazy. All right, Dayton, Ohio. Police recently stopped a speeder. He ran into a fenced backyard with heavy vegetation. Police lost sight of the man, who then circled back to the scene, climbed into a police car, and drove away. The driver struck another cruiser when he was leaving. The second pursuit lasted less than 2 minutes before the stolen cruiser, the police cruiser, went completely through an occupied home. Two residents were taken to a hospital with non-life-threatening injuries, and the driver, I should say, the vehicle, was 27, got arrested, obviously, stealing a police car. Just crazy. You can't make this stuff up. Speaking of police cars, video showing a woman dancing on a police car during a huge street party in Cleveland, Ohio. The crowd surrounded and took over the car. Officers struggled to disperse the gathering as the women remained on the vehicle, and then charges are pending with that situation as well. All right, let's go to Moscow, the Moscow airport, where two women recently ran onto the runway at the Moscow airport after missing their flights. The women had passed through the pre-flight screening before leaving the permitted passenger area. They ran towards the aircraft. Airport staff detained them and turned them over to Russia's Federal Security Service. The women were supposed to fly to Turkey for a wedding. And, you can't just run on the runway either, though. So they're going to be in some deep trouble. And we'll end with this. A 27-year-old drug dealer in Minnesota named Andy was dealing mushrooms and other drugs. And he'd even issue a discount loyalty card to valued customers who purchase his drugs. It's unclear if they were punch cards, like, you know, in a coffee shop or something like that, how they would do. But I guess the business name on the card was Flower Daddy. This plant refers to the cannabis flower. It's unclear how many clients participated in the loyalty program, how much of a savings they got if they had the, the loyalty card from the drug dealer. But anyway, he got caught when he sold to an undercover police officer. He had large stashes of magic mushrooms, marijuana products, cash, digital scales, and a pistol. And he was later charged with 7 felony drug counts. So loyalty cards aren't going to be valid anymore from this drug dealer. So there it is, the nominees for the dumb criminals today. I think when you're being pursued by police, and you pull over and you take off and you get away, and then you circle back to where you got pulled over, jump inside the police cruiser and steal that too. I mean, you're already in enough trouble. So, I mean, again, just can't make this stuff up. But anyway, so that's going to be your dumb criminal too.
1: Well, that was interesting. Yeehaw! That counts as your dumbass of the day on The Morning Mess.
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0: From the right now traffic center, so 690 eastbound is a parking lot, it looks like right now. Accident with possible injuries, 690 east, Genesee Street. West Street, that exit right there, that's where the accident is. And 690 East is backed up Let's see here. All the way past, looks like Hiawatha. Looks like it starts backing up right near Hiawatha. So if you're coming 690 eastbound, Hiawatha backed up all the way through the city. Try to find an alternate route through there if you can. Other than that, we're looking pretty good. 81 south, a little bit slow in and out of downtown Syracuse. But, yeah, there you go. If you see anything at all, drop me a text, 315-629-9570.
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0: Syracuse's only alternative, 95X. That is Imagine Dragons and Demons. Lil Z just walked into the studio. Happy Monday, Z.
1: Happy Monday. We're back.
0: We are back. Weekend flew by like they all do.
1: Oh, it ain't right. I like the three-day ones.
0: Here we are. And coming up this hour, we've got a pair of tickets to go see Of Monsters and Men, September 22nd at the State Theater of Ithaca.
1: Oh, I love that. Okay.
0: Tickets are on sale right now at TIXR.com. TIXR.com. But we have a pair of tickets for Of Monsters and Men. Again, September 22nd at the State Theater of Ithaca. So make sure you stick around for your chance to win that. Also, football action over the weekend. Your Packers.
1: I don't want to talk about it.
0: They had a lead and they fell apart in the fourth quarter.
1: It was looking good until it wasn't.
0: Buffalo squeaked one out. That was a hell of a football
1: game. Bills won. My brother's team, the Steelers, won. Then my team just couldn't.
0: Man, they're
1: up. Did the Panthers win?
0: Panthers lost to Chicago. We'll talk football when we come back. In color headlights. It's 95X.

0: It is In Color. The song is called Headlights. You're listening to The Morning Mass. It is Marty and Lil Z here on 95X. We got to talk some football because we're the home for the Buffalo Bills, and the game was on 95X yesterday. What a battle it was. So it's Monday. We got to do the Buffalo Bills Minute brought to you by Zero Draft and Dr. Bruce Stewart's. To break it down, the Buffalo Bills barely squeaked past the Houston Texans. I'll tell you what, they did. Houston's a good team. And I was surprised because the Buffalo Bills outgained the Houston Texans in yards, too. They had a total of 409 yards compared to 381. And, of course, the score was a lot higher, too. I don't think anyone predicted. I don't think people took the over on this, I can tell you that, in the gambling world, because usually it's a low-scoring game. Houston's defense is really good. It was the number one defense in football last year.
1: For sure.
0: You know? But Josh Allen threw for 334 yards, had four touchdowns. He scored two and threw two. And the Bills squeaked by. I mean, they basically went for... And it was so good to see DJ Moore. We got that long threat now with DJ Moore. And he caught that one pass, and the guy missed a tackle, and he ran it in for a touchdown. And I said, boy, you're going to hear a lot of that. Josh Allen to DJ Moore throughout the year. But other people stepped up, too. Josh Palmer stepped up. He ran a slant run, boom, right down, touchdown in the middle of the field. Never would imagine that Josh Palmer was going to score a touchdown. Shakir stepped up. James Cook was more on the quiet side, but he did things when we needed him to. He dropped the ball one time. Some work still needs to be done, but it's also still week good. Number one.
1: Yes, I know. When I was watching all the games yesterday, I'm like, okay, this team looks good. It's only week number one, so you just never know. Things change all the time. After the Bills game, I was like, JA17, JA17.
0: So the Buffalo Bills passing game was lethal with the deep throws and the threats of DJ Moore and Shakir and them. The ground attack, though, I think that's going to need some work moving forward. And the defense, definitely a lot more aggressive.
1: Okay.
0: And I think the Bills fans were liking to see Jim Leonard's new defense of how aggressive they were. Still some missed tackles in there. And that was a big thing that Jim Leonard talked about when we went to the Buffalo Bills training camp, is you can't miss tackles. Mm-hmm. And there was a lot of missed tackles. But with all that said, it was week one.
1: And they won.
0: I think we kind of understand where we're going. I think, obviously, you're going to hope that you're team gets better, but
1: and this week is the home opener, so
0: it's so people don't realize. I don't even realize because I don't play in the NFL, but it's so hard to win a football game in the National Football League.
1: Except you do call it like you're a part of the team.
0: I mean, to do it on the road like that, opening weekend against Houston's right in the talks for going possibly to the Super Bowl, and they had a great run last year too. They started out a little bit slow, then they came on, but this team's really good.
1: Houston Bills Super Bowl. Okay, we'll take it.
0: Well, they can't because they're both in the AFC. But overall, I thought it was a pretty decent performance. We need to step up, I think, on defense a little bit more, get our running game going a little bit more, so we have a double threat on offense. But I mean, we still put up 409 yards. We meaning the Buffalo Bills.
1: That's what I'm saying. You're part of the team.
0: 9 yards and over 30 points to win the game. So to do that against Houston is pretty cool. So the next matchup for the Buffalo
1: Lions.
0: Bills is going to be Thursday night football. I will be at the stadium. I'm going to be at Highmark Stadium for the game on Thursday night. I'll be doing some social media hits outside of the brand new Highmark, as we're tailgating beforehand. And Lil Z is going to be holding it down at the Wildcat. You're hosting a little Buffalo Bills watch party.
1: Yes, I'm really excited about that. You know, I just got a brand new football sweater because I, of course, do love the Bills, but I don't want to be a bandwagoner. I'm going to stick to my Packers. So I got a little football sweater. I'm ready to go. I'm excited. And there's a huge prize pack up for grabs, over $600.
0: I'm looking at this Buffalo Bills prize pack, courtesy of the Wildcat Sports Pub and all of us here at 95X. And it comes with a $100 Dick's Sporting Gift card.
1: That alone is worth it.
0: Lawn chair, a bucket hat, a mini fridge, a cooler, a Bluetooth speaker, a backpack, a tumbler, a beach towel, a robe, and a Buffalo Bills cap to go along with it.
1: No big deal. Like, what? That's a lot.
0: So stop by Thursday night for Thursday Night Football, hosted by Lil Z. She'll be there for the whole first half. You can buy her a drink or two or three.
1: No.
0: At the Wildcat Sports Pub in Camillus.
1: I'm excited.
0: It's going to be awesome. So that's where the Buffalo Bills watch party is with 95X. By the way, we still have a few dates open for the Buffalo Bills schedule. If you want to host a Buffalo Bills watch party at your establishment, then reach out to us. Just drop
1: us
0: a text.
1: That seems to be the trending thing now. I feel like people were starting too slowly, but I feel like it's even bigger now. They're realizing how serious Bills Mafia is.
0: It was a lot of fun yesterday. I hosted the Buffalo Bills watch party up at Heritage Hill.
1: Oh, you're doing that again?
0: Doing that again when I'm not going to the game.
1: Yeah.
0: So they do the 1 and 4 o'clock games up at Heritage Hill. Wildcats, a little bit different, more of a sports pub.
1: Sure.
0: So they're going to be doing the night game this Thursday. But, man, just the excitement that it brings. And because I do the train horn on third down.
1: You make it like you're there.
0: When they score, I play the shout song. It makes you feel like you're at the stadium. And Bills Mafia. So I brought a little mini football yesterday in the first touchdown that JA17 scored.
1: JA17.
0: I threw the ball. We're like passing the ball around.
1: Yes, you're part of the team.
0: I'm going nuts. I'm just, you know, you know me. I bring the energy.
1: You always do. I don't even know how you have this much energy.
0: So it's going to be a lot of fun. But Thursday night, make sure you're at the Wildcat Sports Pub in Camillus. Your home for the Buffalo Bills is right here on 95X and our sister station, The Score, 1260.
1: You're repping your shirt.
0: Is the Buffalo Bills going to be on? Are they over there? I think they might be.
1: It's one more.
0: Well, because they have one more.
1: I think it's this Thursday.
0: On 95X again?
1: Yeah, because I think the Mets are in town for their final week.
0: Yes, the Mets are final homestand coming up this week. So
1: I think it's this week again.
0: Yeah, we'll check on that. But anyway, you can follow along as we do Buffalo Bills football here on 95X.
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0: From the Right Now Traffic Center, again, 690 East. Try to avoid it, 690 East. If you're coming from the fairgrounds towards the city, get off. If you haven't gone on the highway yet, try to find an alternate route. Accidents, possible injuries. Left lane is completely blocked. 690 East approaching exit 11, which is West Genesee Street. West Street, the exit that I get off on every morning, right? So it's backed up all the way past Hiawatha Boulevard coming in 690 East from the fairgrounds to take an alternate route. See you in the else. Drop us a text, 315-629-9570.
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1: That is Kane's the Elephant. You're listening to The Morning Mass. It's Marty and Lil Z here on 95X. As promised, up for grabs right now. We've got a pair of tickets to go see Of Monsters and Men, September 22nd at the State Theater of Ithaca.
2: Oh, that's going to be fun. I love their music.
1: You know, I've never been there, and I've heard great things about this venue.
2: What? Wait, I've have you been to Ithaca?
1: I've been to Ithaca. I go down to Cornell, but I've never been to the State Theater of Ithaca. Ithaca's a cool little spot.
2: Oh, my God. I lived there for a year before I came back here.
1: Very artsy.
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1: All right, well, if you want these tickets, by the way, if you want to buy them, they're on sale at TIXR.com, TIXR.com, or be calling number 9 right now, 315-421-9595. A pair of tickets of Monsters and Men, September 22nd, State Theater at Ithaca, 95X. Good luck. Time.

0: That is Miles Smith. It's called Stargazing. It's the Morning Mass. I'm Marty. That's Lil Z over there. And we'd like to hang out with you. Thank you for being here on this Monday. We just made the Monday a little bit better for Amanda. She was calling number nine.
1: Yeah, she's stoked to go see Of Monsters and Men at the State Theater of Ithaca.
0: I feel like you're stoked about that, too.
1: I know. I feel like I need to go now that I know about it.
0: Hey, coming up on Wednesday, we've got a Wednesday sweet deal for, I love the name of this, Witty Wicks. I love to say that. Just around the corner from me over in Township 5 in Camillus.
1: I'm not going to lie. My first time there was last year on Christmas.
0: Oh, there's so many things in there.
1: We thought, why don't we walk around in there and see what's up? I wanted to buy stuff for myself.
0: Yeah. Go to 95x.com at 8 a.m. this Wednesday morning. So set the reminder in your phone. And you can get a $50 gift certificate for half off. 50 for 25 for Witty Wicks. All natural, handcrafted, soy wax candles made on site right in Township 5 Plaza out there in beautiful Camillus.
1: The candles are dope, but there's so many other things in that store.
0: So many things.
1: There's local stuff. There's sport. I mean, you just stand in there and go, oh, what do I need? Even if you don't need it.
0: Yeah, get there and discover the thoughtful gift ideas. You can browse around or just go to Witty Wicks, which I've always loved their name, wittywicks.com. But this Wednesday, it's the sweet deal. 25 will get you 50 at Witty Wicks in Township 5 with 95X.
1: You can save some money either for yourself or for early Christmas shopping.
0: Oh, boy.
1: I know. You're sorry. That was not that. Okay.
0: No, it's okay because we're rolling in. September's half over.
1: Dude, I can't think about it.
0: We're rolling into October.
1: My real birthday's coming up.
0: And then November. Football season's here. You know how fast that goes.
1: I am happy about that. Wow. I had some food in the crock pot yesterday.
0: Oh, like, what'd you put in the crock pot?
1: It was this, like chicken chili.
0: Oh, a little chicken chili.
1: Yeah, it turned out pretty good.
0: Nice.
1: But.
0: Did you throw it together?
1: Yeah.
0: Nice.
1: Cut up a bunch of veggies, threw it in the crock pot. It got to sit in there for 3 hours.
0: That little Z.
1: It's great. And I got all my fall and Halloween stuff out.
0: Listen, we're going into crock pot weather. There's no doubt about that.
1: Heck yeah.
0: Football weather.
1: Comfort food.
0: You know, fall weather. Love it. Let's find out what you're trying.
2: What are you talking about?
3: What are you talking about?
4: What are you talking about?
5: Let's find out what everyone's talking about. It's what's trending now on The Morning Mess.
0: 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BK selling a chicken nugget shaped purse.
1: What?
0: And they're calling it the, I'm sorry, La Nugget. Did I say that right? No, Nugget? I don't know how to say it. Nugwat? Nugwat? I don't know. It's a purse described as a kind of like a place to keep the remaining classic chicken nuggets. So basically, you can store them inside your
1: Oh, my gosh. You'll never know if I have snackies in that purse or not. I might have some nuggets.
0: Wow, the purse is only $4.
1: What? There must be something behind
0: it. It's got to be a little small thing just to keep your nuggets in. By the way, there's only 500 made, so you better ask BK.
1: You need
0: for the chicken nugget. So it's the size of a chicken nugget.
1: You need enough room for a sauce packet or two.
0: I love it. How many chicken nuggets can you put in this bad bear? That's what I want to know.
1: It looks like they spelled it like baguette.
0: By the way, they have, is that what it is?
1: Maybe.
0: Nougat. Yeah, that's probably what it is. They got the Buffalo Bills Mafia. Meal right
1: McDonald's.
0: Now. You get a whole, it's a hell of a deal. You get like nuggets and cheeseburgers for like a pretty reasonable price.
1: At McDonald's, they have that little bobblehead, and we were looking up to see if other states were doing it, but apparently only Buffalo Bills and one other team. So the Packers aren't doing the little McDonald's, but.
0: Yeah. It looks like they got my attention on this one. If you know me, I talk about this all the time. I love anything banana related.
1: I know, the banana cream pie for your birthday.
0: Well, Snickers is releasing a banana nut bread chocolate candy bar.
1: Ooh.
0: On Friday. I guess you're going to be at Walgreens stores mainly. They've already seen these at some Walgreens stores from what they're saying.
1: Yes.
0: But early reactions have been mostly positive. The banana flavors lighter than expected, but overall they're saying it's pretty good. The bar has peanuts, caramel, milk chocolate, and of course the banana flavor. I'm definitely going to try that.
1: Heck yeah.
0: Because I like anything banana.
1: My mother-in-law made a half brownie, half banana bread last night, and it was really good.
0: You know, when we had Evelyn from Wegmans in the Morning Mess,
1: mm-hmm.
0: I was telling her that I'm mad at her because that damn strawberry shortcake they sell at Wegmans is beyond ridiculous.
1: Why?
0: Now I'm angry because it's gone. It must be out of season. We couldn't find it yesterday at the Wegmans, so I think it's done for
1: the
0: season.
1: I know which one you're talking about. When we had a bachelorette party for one of my cousins, she was like, that's the one thing that I'm asking for. And it's so cute.
0: It's so good. So they didn't have it yesterday. I was pretty bummed out, but I ended up getting my banana pudding.
1: Oh, thank God.
0: What they do is they take like the vanilla wafer cookies, and they break it up and put it in the pudding.
1: Oh, no.
0: With, like, chunks of bananas, and then they put, like, the cream on it.
1: Not the bananas.
0: Oh, my God. Banana. Movies over the weekend.
1: I'm going to stay out of this.
0: Practical Magic 2 was number one at 30 milli, followed by Spider-Man, Brand New Day. That's still bringing in, like, 8.5
1: mil.
0: It's been
1: out
0: for a while. And then run out your top five was The Odyssey, Runner, and Coyote versus Acme.
1: You know what else happened? Apparently Lady Gaga had a baby.
0: What?
1: Last weekend I looked at Lee and I said, I feel like we haven't heard from Lady Gaga in a while. And then over the weekend I found out, I don't know if she personally had it or had a surrogate, but either way, she now has a baby.
0: Wow.
1: Yeah.
0: So Lady Gaga's a mama.
1: And her man's, yeah.
0: Mama Gaga?
1: Yes. Literally.
0: So that's just the first thing the baby's going to say is Gaga.
1: No.
0: And it'll come out true, right?
1: Yeah. Like,
0: Gaga. Goo goo.
1: I'm staying out of this.
0: Well, congratulations to Lady Gaga.
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0: See, Mamma Mia was on the same page as I was, ZLZ. I mean, how cool is that? That's the first thing a baby says is Gaga. Now maybe they can have the Goo Goo Dolls there and call it Gaga Goo Goo.
1: Mamma Mia is wondering why you call it my real birthday.
0: Oh, because anytime Z takes a day off, we consider her birthday because she like says it's my birthday, so I take time off. So I think she just celebrates it year round. That's all we're going to say about that. From the right now traffic center, reports of an accident. Left lane still blocked, 690 east, but it's definitely cleared up a lot more too. So traffic was moving a lot better. 690 west approaching Midler, Teal Avenue, that area a little bit slow. 81 north coming back into the downtown Syracuse area from the Nedro area. And 81 South rolling through downtown, a little bit slow this morning as well. Anything else, drop us a text, 315-629-9570.
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0: And it's Arctic Monkeys. You're listening to the Morning Mass. It is Marty and Lil Z here on 95X. Thank you, thank you, thank you, thank you, everybody, for being here. Greatly appreciate you. Thank you. Thank you, everybody. Thank you. Text line 315-629-9570.
1: No one knows what I deal with here.
0: I just saw this pop up. Judge Judy's retiring from TV. Thank the Lord.
1: For real?
0: Am I the only person who cannot stand Judge Judy?
1: I doubt you're the only person, but like...
0: I do not.
1: Do you really watch it?
0: I hate to use the hurt word hate, but I very much dislike Judge Judy. I've never
1: really
0: liked her.
1: Do you watch it?
0: I miss Judge Wapner.
1: Who was that?
0: And the people's... The judge from the People's Court.
1: These are all...
0: One of the original.
1: These are all shows that are on when we're at work or at school or anything
0: I
1: like
0: just
1: that.
0: Feel like Judge Judy was paid to be a complete bitch and just act like that. And I think it was just like, come on.
1: Oh, wow.
0: Like, she was just over the top cranky pants with her panties in a bunch all the time. And I just,
1: you think
0: I didn't
1: she
0: like.
1: Was married? Probably
0: over the
1: not.
0: The dumbest thing. I think she was, actually. Anyway, her name is Judith Scheindlin. Did you know that?
1: Judith
0: like- Scheindlin. Shinlin? Shinlin. A.K.A. Judge Judy, is retiring this fall. Sort of. She's stepping away from being in front of the camera when her final episode of Judy Justice is going to air on October 22nd.
1: Oh, you're going to have a party that day.
0: I'm just not a big fan.
1: I didn't know you felt so strongly about
0: it. I didn't like Rosie O'Donnell either when she was on.
1: Oh, my God. Fish sticks. I hate Judge Judy. What a bee.
0: Yeah, thank you, fish sticks.
1: I didn't know you felt so strongly about her.
0: I don't like Judge Judy.
1: Wow.
0: I think that's it was okay. Just all an act. Like, she just acted like a miserable, snotty, old, rotten, crotchety lady.
1: It just keeps going.
0: Like, you know, like, the get off my lawn, but female version of that.
1: Wow.
0: Yeah, I never liked Judge Judy.
1: Ooh, there's...
0: By the way, Judge Judy's 83.
1: A lot of stars, like Martha Stewart, she's 80. Like, I think she's 85.
0: Yeah.
1: Actually, that reminds me, we had a post in the Dale group this weekend about how this guy had lived in the Dale for many years, and he has had it with people who walk their dogs and put the dog poop in his garbage can because they don't want to carry the dog poop bag.
0: Wow.
1: So the people are picking their dog poop up, but they're putting the bag of poop in his garbage can when it's near the road.
0: Well, like Joe Stanley says, when you throw poo, you're going to get poo.
1: That's that.
0: Yeah. But yeah, so Judge Judy, peace out, means bro.
1: It's been real.
0: Yeah, it's been real. I love fish sticks, can't stand her either. Laura says, you ever seen a real judge in court, Marty? She's not overacting. I'm sure. I mean, listen, I went through family court and I had one judge that she was a miserable person.
1: Is she a real judge? Judge Judith?
0: I think so. I think so. Yeah, I mean, are those stories fabricated or are they... I mean, because the people's choice...
1: You are not the father.
0: With Judge Wapner...
1: Was that Maury?
0: I think Judge Wapner passed away.
1: Rest
0: but I remember the guy that used to do the security there. What was his name? I want to say Russ or something?
1: Yeah, it says she's a real retired family court
0: judge.
1: I'm
0: sure she is. Yeah, she is just a cranky person.
1: Forget Judith. We don't need her.
0: Disgruntled Charlie says, Marty, it was so great to have you with us on Saturday at the tailgate party for the Stars and Stripes.
1: Oh, yeah, how'd that go? It looked like
0: good, man.
1: It was
0: fun. I want to give a huge shout out to the Military and Veterans Office at Syracuse University and all the vets that I met, plus all the active military that was there that are playing a pickup football game. I got a little video of that. I should post it up on my Insta and our socials with the Morning Mess. But what a great time.
1: Yes.
0: It was packed. I mean, the football game
1: I'm sad
0: didn't
1: that
0: end
1: they
0: very
1: lost,
0: well.
1: Yeah.
0: Well, a typical SU football. Everyone gets all excited because they beat a Division III team that should be in Division III, who was trying to play Division I in New Hampshire. They destroy them. They play pretty decent against a Cal team and then choke at the end.
1: I know. I was at the restaurant. Everyone was hype. And then at the end, we got disappointed. What can you do?
0: I've said this before, and I'll say it again. SU football will never win a national championship.
1: Oh, my gosh.
0: It's never gonna happen.
1: Between Judith and this, I mean, my goodness.
0: It's never going to happen. So there's that.
1: I know. Last year, we had season tickets. They just kept losing, so we didn't get them again.
0: Yeah. So, I mean, it was a close game.
1: Yes, it was. And I feel like they did their best, but...
0: Taxi Dad... says five team parlay winner over the weekend for football opening weekend.
1: Good
0: nice
1: for you.
0: And Denise won over $500.
1: Papa,
0: She's good at it.
1: Are you kidding me? Papa Wood, Lil Z, they won't make a bobblehead for the Packers because the coach is already a bobblehead. Gee, thanks.
0: Uber Scott, sorry about your Packers, Z. That's coming from a Bears fan.
1: I feel like Uber Scott.
0: Well, Uber Scott must really like that. You.
1: Sorry, not sorry. He ain't sorry. He doesn't want us to do well.
0: His girl, Mafia Girl, was texting me over the weekend because the grandbaby got baptized by the Pope of the Buffalo Bills and Bills Mafia.
1: What?
0: Yeah, the baby got put through a table.
1: Shut
0: you gotta
1: up.
0: See this video. It is adorable.
1: Wait, is it a real Pope?
0: Yeah, the Pope was here in town.
1: What are you talking
0: about? It's the Buffalo
1: about?
0: Bills Mafia Pope, and it baptizes the kids. Here, click that and watch that video while we're live on the air, because I want to see your response. This is the Pope taking a little baby and baptizing the baby. Yes. Into Bill's Mafia, and then puts the baby through a table.
1: Oh, my gosh.
0: Tell me that's not the cutest thing you've ever seen all day today, huh?
1: Yes. That's amazing.
0: Yeah.
1: That's so cute.
0: So I told Denise, let's have a little kid so we can have it baptized and put through a table.
1: You cannot be out here having a little kid.
0: No, I can't.
1: You would have a little kid.
0: And I'm not
1: His name's Rayson Mason. He's 9.
0: I'm not having it reversed either, so.
1: Enough is enough, I would say.
0: No more kids for Fat Mart.
1: Little tykes.
0: Good morning, the Lost Boy on the Morning Mess tax line, 315-629-9570. All right, we got to take a break. We're coming back. We'll be back with more. Let's go to the roads one more time.
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0: I'm going to try to get a hold of the Pope and get him on the Morning Mess.
1: That would be dope.
0: Maybe we can set up someone if they want their kid baptized into the Buffalo Bills Mafia. We could do it in the studio.
1: That would be dope.
0: All right, Mafia
1: you
0: girl,
1: have
0: let's make this happen.
1: Connections like that.
0: Well, he's got his own. Like, you know how the players have their own cards? There's the Bills Pope Mafia. He's got his own card, too.
1: Shut up. I didn't
0: know
1: about
0: this. Says when he was, like, drafted into the Pope for the Buffalo Bills to baptize the kids and put them into the Buffalo Bills Mafia.
1: You always bring Santa in. Now we're going to have the Pope from Buffalo Bills. This is great.
0: Yeah, we're going to try to have him in the studio or at least on the phone. Accident, possible injuries, Hiawatha Boulevard. Trying to jump on 690 near State Fair Boulevard. You know where that is. That's going to cause a few congestions there. 690 East, still slow. 81 split. 81 South. Rolling through downtown, extremely slow this morning as well. See anything else, drop us a text, 315-629-9570.
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0: is almost Monday. No, it is Monday here at 95X. It's Marty and Lil Z. Thank you so much for being here on this Monday. Listen, we know Mondays are tough to get back to work right after a beautiful weekend. What a gorgeous weekend it was. And you got to take these weekends in stride because we all know it's coming very soon.
1: I don't want to talk about it. Don't even say the word.
0: Sooner rather than later. My daughter's doing her thing up at SUNY Oswego.
1: Does she realize the snow that comes there?
0: Oh, I said, you better enjoy it now. She's outside by the lake and they're throwing rocks into the lake. They went up to Rudy's.
1: Lake Ontario.
0: And she said that the lake is like, I mean, the sunset is just absolutely stunning.
1: What's that one, Bayshore, that's known to have like Bayshore, the best? Yeah.
0: And she's right there. I mean, she's right on the shores. And I said, you better enjoy it now because
1: it's going to be rough up there.
0: Cold up there. When the winter comes around, no doubt about that. All right, Morning Mess text line is 315-629-9570. So I just realized today is World Hearing Voices in Your Head Day.
1: Do you hear voices?
0: They're everywhere.
1: That's creepy.
0: I do not hear voices, but people do. So I'm going to ask you, have you ever had little voices in your head telling you to do things? And I'm asking that seriously because today is World Hearing Voices in Your Head Day.
1: I don't think I've ever dealt with that.
0: There's a lot of people who hear voices and they tell them to do things.
1: That's creepy.
0: It is.
1: And they think it's legit.
0: Well, they don't think it's legit. It is legit.
1: Yeah.
0: Yeah. It's a legit thing.
1: Like the devil on your shoulder or whatever.
0: So, Morning Messers, we're going to ask you, has the little voice in your head ever told you to do something that you ignored? Or do something that was funny or crazy. And he said, yeah, I'm going to do it anyway. Why not?
1: Are we thinking real voices, like some sort of, I don't want to say psychotic, but like not just you in your head, like, oh, I know I need to go and do this.
0: Come on, Little Z, just do it.
1: What the heck? Like peer pressure.
0: Little Z, I know you can do it.
1: No.
0: Like that, you know, like voices like that, I guess. I don't know. I don't have the voices in my head. So, I mean, I'm a little bit touched. But I don't have voices in my head telling me that
1: psycho.
0: I'm touched. Yeah.
1: Of course I hear voices. I'm psycho. I didn't want to say it.
0: All right, 95X Morning Bash, you're live on the air. Do you have voices in your head?
2: Don't text her. No matter how lonely or bored you get, do not text her.
0: That's a good voice.
2: It's just, you know, you get bored. The evening kind of crawls up and crawls in on you, and you're like, huh. Wonder what she's doing.
1: Mm-hmm. And that definitely always
2: Sparks
1: happens
2: flew,
1: at night.
2: Emotions ran high. And now I have a beautiful 8-year-old daughter.
0: Oh, there you go.
2: Oh, child support, man. I got an 8-year-old daughter.
0: With child support. You should listen to that voice in your head. Don't call her. Don't text back. That's when you want the voices in your head to tell you things, right?
1: That's when you think, oh, let me do some weird stuff.
0: Yeah, it's don't. You're right. but he's right. It's more so when you get lonely. And usually you're right, Zia. That
1: exactly.
0: happens at night. When you're all by yourself. And then the voices in your head are telling you not to do something. But the urge inside you gets the best of you.
1: You're like, that's fine. I'm going to do it anyways.
0: Text.
1: Oh, that's so bad.
0: What's going on?
1: Do not text him.
0: Yeah, no, it's true.
1: You got to block that person, man.
0: 95X, what about you? Voices in your head?
3: When it tells me to stop drinking.
0: What?
3: I tend to tell myself to stop earlier than I need to.
0: Okay.
3: That way I don't get to the point where I'm stupid.
0: Well, you're hungover, yeah.
3: But I tend to not listen.
0: Mm-hmm.
3: Me and my friend Jen, it was the 80s night or 90s night? I think it was 80s night. We definitely grabbed the traffic cone and we were walking around with it on our heads through downtown.
0: Maybe you should listen to the voices and not drink then.
1: Yeah.
0: Speaking of not drinking, got a text message from Caribou this morning. I think you're on this text message too.
1: Are you allowed to bring this up?
0: I'm still hungover from the midday show on Friday, says Caribou.
1: Because she never drinks.
0: So when she does,
1: it's like, oh, this is serious.
0: I was in Joe D's office and I got that text message from Caribou. She sent it to Z and I. And I said, oh, Caribou's still hungover from your show on Friday because Jody's part of the middays.
1: So they must have went hard.
0: He's like, dude, I didn't even know Caribou was at the show until the next day when I saw pictures. And he said, Oh, Kara was there. He didn't realize that Caribou was there. Oh, boy. Here
1: How
0: she comes.
1: How did you know that he was talking about
0: Have
1: you?
0: Have a seat, Caribou.
4: He texted me.
0: Have a seat. I just texted her to come in.
1: Are we allowed to talk about this?
0: What? Of course. Why can't
4: you? Oh, God.
0: You?
4: What are you talking about?
0: All right, so I'm in Joe D's office.
1: All the
0: workers
1: from
0: message.
1: Here were at the show, except for me.
0: I get a text message, and it says, I'm still hungover from the midday show on Friday from Caribou.
4: Yeah, pretty much.
0: So I said to Joe D, I said, Joe, I said, Caribou's still hungover. You guys must have had a hell of a show because Joe's part of the middays. He goes, dude, I didn't even know Kara was there until the next day when I saw pictures. He didn't even know you were there.
4: I was there. I was
0: Did you
4: was
0: talk
4: there.
0: To any of the guys in the band?
1: Yeah, but wasn't it
4: no,
1: bumping?
4: Well, it was crazy.
0: Yeah.
4: Sam saw me and he said thanks for coming. And then Joey, I'm not going drinking with Madison Devine again. The drag queen from Slumber
0: mistake.
4: Party.
0: I know who Madison Devine is.
1: That was
0: is.
1: Your first mistake.
4: I brought Madison and Jasmine with me.
1: Madison is
4: big
1: seasoned.
4: Mistake.
0: So hang on, Madison Devine can put them back.
4: When I picked her up, she was already.
0: Well, that's because she was from Cato's. Yeah, that's all they can
1: exactly.
0: do is drink.
1: Out tipping and drinking.
4: Exactly. Yeah. No, it was.
1: But
4: it was
1: Madison
4: fun.
1: Is older than you. She's seasoned. She has the experience.
0: How old is Madison Devine these days?
1: I think like
4: 40 something.
1: Yeah.
0: Oh wow.
1: I don't know, but
4: yeah.
0: Madison Devine used to hate me back in the. Well, it was a love
1: hate. Cato.
0: I used to hate on Cato.
4: You're horrible.
0: Madison Devine is the reason that. So 10 years younger than me. So what, 43?
1: Yeah, 43. I'll be, yeah.
0: So I got personally escorted into Cato.
4: Oh, my God.
0: By police officers when I was at a different radio station. We brought the van, and it was a football game, and it was Cato. Because I used to rip on Cato all the time on the radio.
4: You're canceled.
0: And so those people were like rocking the van and stuff, and they're banging on the side. We're like, we got to get out of here.
4: You thought you were going to get
0: it was
4: left unsick. In Cato?
0: They didn't like Marty the One Man Party in Cato back
1: in the day.
0: They're
1: about to put a cow on top of you.
0: Yeah. Get her done. Brrr,
1: I'm just saying,
0: tipping.
1: For someone that barely drinks, for someone that's in their 20s that isn't seasoned
4: I rarely drink. And I will tell you what, they had this drink. It was in a can, and it tasted just like Gatorade.
1: Yeah, those are
4: very
1: dangerous.
4: Actually, we were drinking with Ted.
1: Yeah.
4: Ted actually bought us a round of drinks.
0: Wow.
4: Was hanging with us.
1: What's it called?
4: And then we saw Jen after, and yeah.
0: That's crazy.
1: What's that drink called? It's,
4: I have it on my phone. Hold on.
1: Isn't it called,
0: She doesn't remember what she was drinking.
1: As far
4: I don't
1: as I
4: remember.
1: Know,
4: I remember
1: they're
4: what
1: very dangerous. Oh, it's called Spiked Aid.
0: Man,
1: isn't
0: I feel bad now.
4: No, the one I drank was called
0: even
4: Super
0: Ted,
4: Light.
1: Oh.
0: Ted and Amy was out, and I missed it.
4: Yeah, you should have went. It was the one midday show that I actually decided to go to.
0: It was at the Tiki Bar.
1: Now they're never going to let that down. They're going to ask you to come to every single show still.
4: Joey had asked me, and I was like, oh, yeah,
0: I always
4: we'll
0: call
4: see.
0: The Tiki Bar the Sandbar.
1: That's not the same. The Sandbar's in the stanch.
0: I understand that. But I
4: understand
0: call it the
4: what
0: sandbar
4: you're talking
0: I get,
4: about.
0: I get, like, mixed up.
1: I've still never even been there.
0: You know?
4: Really?
1: Yeah, I know.
0: You never been to the Tiki Bar?
1: I know. Everyone says that.
0: Wow.
1: It's not right.
0: Oh, it's just cool.
4: Oh, no.
0: Oh, look it.
4: Oh, no.
1: It's
0: who's
1: part of the middays.
0: In.
4: Our boss is here.
0: The man, the myth, the legend himself, Mr. Joe D just walked in, and he is part of the middays. So I was just telling Caribou, and I'm sitting in your office, and she says, I'm still hungover from the midday show on Friday. It was so good. And you said, you didn't even know she was there until the next day.
5: I did not.
4: That's probably a good thing he didn't know I was there.
1: How hard did this show go?
5: Well, you must have been sitting like back. I don't know if you've ever been to Tiki before. But
0: no, she's never been.
1: I haven't been.
5: The bar is kind of like an L-shaped, and there's a backside to it where if you're on the stage, you would have no idea of knowing who was there.
0: Yeah.
5: So I'm assuming that's probably
4: also,
5: where...
4: Oh, we were front row. Madison
5: really?
4: Dragged me front row, and then I was like trying to back off a little because I was like, let their fans go. Like, come on.
0: Are you familiar with Madison Devine? Because she was there with Caribou.
5: Okay.
0: So you're front row, and Joe still didn't see you.
4: Well, I think the lights, they had a lot of lights on their stage.
1: If I'm there, I'm letting them know I'm there because I always get harassed about going. So I'm not
5: I don't
1: going
5: harass
1: to.
5: You.
1: No.
5: Sam does, though.
1: No, you're innocent.
4: And Sam Joey. And Joey do. No.
1: Sam, number one, Joey also.
5: I don't like guilting people into coming out to see us, but the other guys don't have a problem with
4: so
5: that.
4: Basically, we just go to support Joe.
1: You guys don't
4: That's
1: need us.
4: What it
1: you
4: comes
1: have
4: down
1: a fan
4: to.
1: Base.
0: Yeah, we don't like half the other guys in the band, but we like
4: Joey. That's valid. That's true.
1: No, I love Bobby.
0: Yeah, Bobby's Bobby. Bobby's Bobby.
1: Bobby's cool. There's nothing to hate about
0: I like
1: about
0: Sam
1: Bobby.
0: And Joey, too. Joey just drives me nuts, but I love them all.
1: They all drive it's me nuts, except for Joe and Bobby.
0: The middays, I mean, you guys are really, like, taking off and blowing up, seriously. I mean, you guys are, I mean, I talked to Sarah, who owns Mama Cita's, and you guys played at Bosco's at the New York State Fair, which is right outside of Mama Cita's booth.
5: Yeah, yep.
0: And she said that there was her best night of the fair when the middays.
1: Heck yeah.
0: Because there you guys had such a crowd around there.
5: We bring the drinkers out. There's no doubt about that.
0: They weren't even serving drinks there.
5: See, Kara got to see experience the first time.
4: And I normally don't drink, guys. I'm going to put that. I really don't.
1: Remember when we went for my birthday at Coleman's last year and we got pretty litty?
0: See? Well, I'm pretty upset with you, Lil Z, because you like the music queen around here. You go all over to see bands, and you've never been to the Tiki Bar.
1: I know. I
0: can't believe that.
1: I had to work on Friday night.
0: It's an awesome spot.
5: It is a really cool spot.
0: It's like sand. I call it the sandbar, but there's another one.
4: It's basically like you're on a beach. That was only my second time there, too.
5: Yeah, that's really cool. Yeah,
1: I better just quit my waitress job. I'll be able to afford life without it.
0: Why do you do a waitress job? You work in radio. You make enough money here.
1: Yeah, I'm rich.
5: Right, we're all rich.
0: You talk to the boss man right here and get you more money.
5: Yeah, I'm rich.
1: Oh my God. This is uncomfortable all of a sudden.
0: Well, shout out to the middays. Shout out to the Tiki Bar. Was that your last?
1: Oh my God. This is uncomfortable all of a sudden.
0: Well, shout out to the middays. Shout out to the Tiki Bar. Was that your last?
1: Real birthday.
5: That is the 26th.
0: That's going to be a good show because if you got 70s, 80s, and 90s all together. You got
4: Booty. Wait, all three?
0: United Booty Foundation.
4: That's sick.
0: Yeah. You got the Middays.
5: And the Arcade.
0: And the Arcade all together at Sharky's.
4: I can't wait to see how everyone's dressed.
0: That'll be a show that I have to come out of the woodworks for.
5: That'll be crazy.
0: Yeah.
1: You can leave my birthday party to go to that. That's okay.
0: By the way, Joe D. will vouch that. He knows what I'm at his show. That is for damn sure.
5: Yeah.
4: Yep. Front row, making the most noise.
5: Mm-hmm.
0: Remember the time at Coleman's? I don't think you were there. You were there. See, I was buying everyone drinks.
1: It was last year on my birthday. You bought everybody. I mean, I'm grateful I was in that group. But
0: was it your real birthday or just another day you were celebrating?
1: Yeah, they said, we'll give you a shirt if you come out for your birthday. And so I rushed out of waitressing so that I could go. And I wore the shirt. And
0: wow.
1: It was a whole
4: priorities.
1: Thing.
5: Yep.
1: I was a fangirl.
0: Hang on a second. Psycho Joe says, yes, they were at Bosco's, and they were so, so good at Bosco's.
1: Yeah, because that's when Psycho said he loves the midday, still hates Joey, but can respect the fact that Joey's good.
0: Yeah, Psycho can't stand Joey Walker.
4: He did a pretty good solo the other night at the TV
1: Christmas.
4: Bar. I'll give it to him.
0: Joey?
4: Yeah.
0: Joey means
5: he did.
0: Well.
5: That
4: did
5: was
4: like
5: good.
4: A, what was it? The
5: Star Spangled Banner.
4: Yeah.
0: Well, I'm just waiting for them to
1: Wait, he didn't sing it.
4: No, we just played it.
0: Listen, I'm waiting for the middays to need a rap thing in there, then I'll come in and do my thing.
1: They do a little. Sammy does it. It was all a dream.
5: Yep.
0: Let's see here. Flying Ryan from CNY Tech says, wait a minute, Caribou. Do hangovers even still happen in your 30s?
4: She's
1: in her
4: 20s.
1: I'm not even in my
4: 30s.
0: Wow.
4: Damn.
1: She's falling apart.
0: Papa Wood, back to hearing voices in his head, says, yes, I hear voices anytime the Bills play. Actually, I can hear Marty yelling.
1: So can
0: that's
1: I.
0: The voice in my head because, you know I'm screaming and yelling at that type of stuff. So, awesome. All right, Joe D., thanks for popping in. Caribou, I hope your hangover goes away.
4: I need coffee.
0: Monday.
1: Well, that's good that you didn't get canceled. They didn't even know you were there.
4: Exactly.
1: So you must not have done anything wrong.
4: Oh, yeah. I'm glad.
0: Well, at least you weren't up on tables dancing like I was.
4: I was under tables dancing. On
0: Whoa.
4: Top of
1: the- I'm very concerned. Good thing I was at work.
5: I know. I'm sorry I missed it all. I got to pay closer
0: attention. I'm more concerned how you missed all this.
5: I don't know.
4: I was trying to hide from Joe. I'm like, I don't want him to see me because I don't drink normally. So I actually went out
0: cares?
4: And I drank.
5: I don't.
0: You're
4: I don't think
0: time.
4: He cares, right. But
0: yeah.
4: He's also the boss.
0: Trust me, he's my boss. You think he cares?
1: You put yourself in a position.
4: You've gotten kicked out of so many things,
0: there's
4: so I don't think
0: you
4: can
0: do
4: at this point.
0: Stop
4: you,
0: I put this
4: that's
0: guy
4: fair.
0: No.
1: You
4: that's
1: willingly
4: actually
1: went
5: true,
1: to
5: Marty.
1: A show of three coworkers. Of course people are going to know if
4: exactly.
1: You did something.
4: Exactly.
5: Marty's got you beat, trust me.
4: There you go.
1: He's got
4: all right, I feel better now.
0: You'll feel better, all right? Someone get her a booze, please,
1: three
0: right now.
1: Days
0: some
1: later.
0: Booze. All right, it's the Mass of 95X.
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0: Back in the day, Fountains of Wayne, Stacy's mom still has it going on. Little Z's mom, she got it going on.
1: Oh, no. Here we go.
0: How about this? We got it going on, too. We got a six-pack, not of beer,
1: six-pack
0: of Syracuse Mets baseball ticket because there's $1 Thursday left, and that is this Thursday against the Lehigh Valley Iron Pigs.
1: Dollar bill, y'all.
0: The Iron Pigs.
1: You can get up to, is it 8 hot dogs at one time or 4?
0: Yeah, who's counting?
1: You can get so many $1
0: hot, if you want
1: $2 hot dogs.
0: 6 tickets to go this Thursday for the last, last Dollar Thursday with 95X at the historic MBT Bank Stadium for your Syracuse Mets. We call the number 9 right now, 315-421-9595. And we'll get you hooked up. 6 tickets.
1: Woohoo! Bring everybody you know. It's going to be, yes.
0: A lot of hot dogs. A
1: lot of cheap beers, cheap hot dogs with the full casing and a dollar soda.
0: All right, 315-421-9595. 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

0: That is Julia Wolf. She came through Central New York. She came to Paper Mill Island and did a little performance. And boy, people went nuts for Julia Wolf when she came here.
1: Yes, it was a lot of fun and it was free. That's right. When she's blown up.
0: Who do we have to shout out? Because someone just won 6 tickets for the Syracuse Mets game against the Lehigh Valley Iron Pigs this Thursday for Dollar Dollar Thursday, y'all.
1: Our girl Chelsea.
0: Chelsea! Thank you so much for listening to your big time wiener. 6 tickets. The final homestand for your Syracuse Mets this week.
1: I'm sad.
0: The weekend, and that's it. That's it for the baseball season, just like that. Wow. And we're rolling into fall. We're rolling into pumpkin season.
1: Oh, pumpkin is here, and so is apple.
0: Just like everything else, it looks like the Halloween pumpkin prices are expected to rise this year, according to what I'm reading.
1: Of course.
0: It'll be more expensive this fall because of difficult growing season for farmers, drought, dry conditions, lack of winter weather affected the growing process for some of these pumpkins. No pumpkin shortage is expected, but prices are expected to rise for the pumpkins themselves this fall.
1: Everything's expensive. What can we do?
0: Not much you can do. And there's pumpkin spice everything. That's out already. It's pumpkin spice everything.
1: But there's some people that either like pumpkin or apple. I used to be just apple.
0: Oh, God,
1: now I like
0: apple.
1: The pumpkin, too.
0: Yeah.
1: Are you a basic chick that likes pumpkin spice lattes?
0: I mean, I do like pumpkin spice. I haven't had a pumpkin spice coffee yet.
1: What?
0: Nope. But I did. So I was saying last night that Denise and I went to Wegmans, and they didn't have my strawberry shortcake. So it must be out of season.
1: I'm so sad for you.
0: But guess what was out?
1: What?
0: The pumpkin roll dessert.
1: Oh, yeah. Oh. My mother-in-law and 2 sister-in-laws, they do a whole day where they make a bunch of them, put them in the freezer. We got them for Thanksgiving.
0: Can you bring some in here, perhaps?
1: Yeah, I can when they make them.
0: I love me a pumpkin roll.
1: Sure, I can do that for you.
0: I didn't go with the pumpkin roll, though. I got my banana pudding instead.
1: Banana.
0: But, but that pumpkin roll thing looked really good.
1: Yum.
0: Yeah.
1: It's addicting. You know, this time of year where we're like, oh, it's comfort food. We need desserts and pastas and chilies and all this when it's hard to kind of stay fit.
0: I just can't
1: believe. And away from all the snackies.
0: I just can't believe we're in fall.
1: Dude, I don't.
0: I mean,
1: I don't,
0: we're not yet, but we're heading that way. It's crazy.
1: I remember when we were looking forward to the whole spring, the whole summer, nothing but nice weather. And now I can't.
0: I want to give a shout out to Dan Palladino's daughter, Natala. She got married over the weekend.
1: Oh, nice.
0: To Trevor, and I DJed the wedding at the beautiful Heritage Hill.
1: Oh, it was there.
0: And we're standing on the, of course, it's a family, family farm.
1: Well, I didn't know if she was like, forget this, I want to go somewhere else.
0: Dan was very emotional seeing his little girl get married, and he said that out of all the family, he knew that Natala was going to be the one that got married on the farm.
1: Aw.
0: I thought that was very cool, but... Here I am standing, and if you've never been to Heritage Hill, you don't know what you're missing. I mean, the view is second to none. And I'm standing on this beautiful deck, and I'm looking out, and I heard someone say, just think, 2-3 weeks from now, this is going to be the best fall foliage you've ever seen.
1: True.
0: And I'm thinking, wow, we're like 2-3 weeks out from the fall foliage.
1: I know. I was looking into going hiking, and I was thinking, man, do they already have some of the colors? I think they're very close.
0: Yeah. I mean, like literally
1: up in the 80Ks.
0: We are there, so yeah. And you got to watch too, because it's going to depend on how much sunlight and stuff like we get. I feel like leaves are falling already. Like,
1: oh yeah,
0: early this year.
1: We've been walking the dog and seeing that.
0: It's crazy. So
1: and I really don't want to deal with daylight savings time. I wish they would just be done with that.
0: I think it's not until November.
1: I'm just saying, I hate it.
0: I know.
1: I can't.
0: I don't even say it. All right, we're gonna wrap things up. We got something going on at Paper Mill Island tonight. Stick around. We'll tell you all about it when we come back before we make tracks.
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0: Syracuse's only alternative radio station. That is us. 95 Axe Plane Team Impala. It's Dracula. It's the Morning Mass. I'm Marty. That's Lil Z over there. And before we leave, got to tell you that tomorrow's going to be another fun day here at 95 Axe because we got a sweet deal. And this one's for Springside Farm and the fall harvest they got going on out there.
1: Yeah, they have a ton of fun things like a corn maze, a barrel train. They've got zip lines, petting zoo. All fun for the fam. So a family four-pack, half price.
0: Yeah, what a beautiful place it is at Springside Farms. I've DJed several weddings out there in the beautiful barn they have right behind their location. They do a lot of Christmas trees during the Christmas season. And now, like Z said, they got the duck races and the corn bins and the toddler play area and the zip line and the basketball wagon and so much more.
1: So they're not messing around.
0: $30 gets you a four-pack of tickets. This is half off. This is a $60 value for $30 tomorrow morning. Goes on sale 8 a.m. by logging on to 95x.com.
1: Trying to do stuff with the fam this fall? We've got you covered.
0: It's going
1: to
0: be awesome. Tonight, we got you covered, too. I'll be out on Paper Mill Island in Baldwinsville tonight. And they've got live country line dancing tonight.
1: Oh, my gosh. I've only done it once. It was so much fun. It's a good workout. Like, they'll teach you exactly what to do because it is a little intimidating at first, but it's awesome.
0: I ran into someone at the fair, and they said, Marty, do you teach the line dancing? And I said, wait a minute, what? No, I don't teach the line dancing. But there's a girl that does, and she's very good at it, and she's going to be out there tonight.
1: And you said there's all different kinds of music, right?
0: It's not just country. Like, I play some country music because I love country music. But Pitbull is one big artist that you can do a lot of line dancing to.
1: Does she have, like, a little mic on her, like a little headset?
0: Yeah, she has a headset.
1: I
0: hook it to my system, and she actually comes up on the stage with me, and she teaches a line dance. And another than that, these people know what the hell they're doing.
1: Do you do it? Do I line dance? Yeah.
0: No, I don't line dance.
1: 5, 6, 7, 8.
0: But it reminds me, because back in the day before I moved to Syracuse, when I was living just outside of Rochester, there's a place called Hoo Ha's. And Hoo Ha's was a country bar where we did country line dancing and stuff. So I started DJing there, and then I kind of took over the whole entertainment thing. So I got to book some country bands that we brought in there, like Kentucky Headhunters is one of them. I brought some national bands through and stuff. But line dancing was huge back then. Then it kind of went by the wayside. But I used to go to a place called Coyote Joe's down in Charlotte, North Carolina. And it's a two-level club. And it's all country. And when I say there's line dancing, there's probably 800 people on the dance floor line dancing all together at one time in this place.
1: This is serious.
0: And then upstairs, they had like a mechanical bowl and stuff like that.
1: Got to get your boots out.
0: So I'm just glad that I feel it's like country line dancing is coming back.
1: It totally has.
0: We saw it at the fair when we went there.
1: Mm-hmm. It's really cool again. I would say within the past year or two. And now a lot of local spots have it every week.
0: Yeah. So if you want to learn how to line dance tonight, listen. Beginners are welcome. Come on out to Paper Mill Island. We kick things off at 5 o'clock tonight. It's going to go till about 8 o'clock tonight. Or if it gets dark, it's going to be cold. So put on the hoodie tonight because it's going to be a little bit on the chilly side. It's only going up to 68 for the high today. I understand mid to upper 40s tonight.
1: That. Ooh.
0: It's coming.
1: I'm not ready.
0: But I'll be out there. I'll be playing some music and watching you guys line dance and getting involved. But it is cool because there's some that it's country, but there's others that are hip-hop and top 40 songs that you can line dance
1: That's fun.
0: Which is pretty cool. So that's happening tonight on Paper Mill Island out in Baldwinsville. And if you want an adult beverage, they got a full bar. Let's get it boozed up. Maybe I'll have Caribou come back out and get boozed up around two.
1: Then if even you are bad at it, you won't feel bad about it.
0: If you missed it, Caribou came on the Morning Mass today and said she's still hungover from Friday.
1: She's got to get more seasoned.
0: I agree with Flying Ryan. How the hell can you be hungover when you're not even in your 30s yet?
1: This is 2 days later. You catch me going to Amy's slumber party. I'm back on Monday.
0: Shout out to my boy Fish Sticks, who hates Judge Judy about as much as I do. Glad she's retiring. Shout out to Laura, Will Ferrell. How about the Buffalo Bills this weekend, Marty? Psycho Joe said it was so awesome to hear the Buffalo Bills game on 95X this weekend.
1: Yay.
0: I thought that was kind of cool, too.
1: And you've got another chance on Thursday.
0: Shout out to Cactus Dude, Mamma Mia, on the Morning Mass text line. Got to hang out with Disgruntled Charlie at the Stars and Stripes thing I DJed over the weekend at Syracuse University. Big shout out to SU and the Military and Veterans Affairs Office for having me. This is my sixth year doing the Stars and Stripes tailgate party as we salute all of the troops.
1: That's some nice that you do that.
0: Vets are going to be there. Got to shake hands with some men and women who fought for this country, went to war for this country.
1: I'm sure it's even a little emotional.
0: And then they had the current military that were there. They're doing a little pickup football game. I'm going to post it up on my Insta and up on the Morning Mess pages as well. But it was so cool. They were in full uniform and they're doing a little pickup game. You know what I mean?
1: That's awesome that they show them some love and respect like that.
0: And the spread they put out for this tailgate party, forget about it.
1: Did you have some snacks, Pat Mart?
0: It was a good time, no doubt.
1: Snackies.
0: Well, normally they have like breakfast stuff out because normally we do like 7 o'clock, 8 o'clock.
1: Yeah.
0: Because it's like
1: this
0: a noon
1: was late.
0: Game. But this game didn't start till 3:30, so we bumped the party from, you know, from noon
1: so
0: to
1: 3. So what was it? They have like pastas and stuff?
0: Let's see. Well, the bees were horrible.
1: Oh,
0: I felt
1: I'm
0: bad
1: sure.
0: for the staff that was dishing out the food for Syracuse University because they had pulled pork. And those bees love that.
1: Yeah,
0: the
1: who
0: sweetness
1: doesn't?
0: Of that pulled pork. But they had like little mini rolls, little mini sliders. But boy, Mark got into the salads.
1: Yes,
0: I'm
1: good
0: a big
1: for you.
0: Pasta and mm-hmm. a mac salad type
1: Yum.
0: Of guy. And it was delish. Then they had the cookie tray out. I'm like, oh gosh.
1: No, don't start.
0: Yeah. Well, like I said, last night we were upset. We went to Wegmans, Denise and I, and strawberry shortcake's out of season, but the banana pudding came in.
1: And the pudding and the nanners.
0: All right, tomorrow we got Mr. Joe Stanley going to be joining us for Legal Tuesday, brought to you by the Stanley Law Office.
1: Woohoo!
0: So we're going to do that. Plus, we've got the Springside Farm Fall Harvest Sweet Deal that kicks off at 8 o'clock. So let's have some more fun tomorrow.
1: We're
0: Z,
1: busy.
0: Thank you so much. Greatly appreciate
1: thank
0: you, as
1: appreciate
0: always.
1: Appreciate it.
0: Joe D's next here at 95X. Have a fantastic day.
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What's up? It's Joe D stepping in on your Monday morning. I hope you had a great weekend. You can find me in your socials, 95X Joe D. You can text as well, 315-629-9570. We'll start your morning off commercial free. We've got 95 minutes of nonstop alternative on the way. We'll get to the Black Keys. We'll hear from Weezer. Right now, though, the latest from Cage the Elephant. This is Beaches in Tennessee on 95X.

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The SU football team with a tough loss over the weekend, falling 21-18 to Cal, a game they should have won. Now, yes, there was some terrible calls by the officials, but SU also made a lot of mistakes. The game they should have won, they're back at it Thursday night, 7:30 kickoff at Pitt, which should be a tough game. Coming up, we'll get to all-time low. We'll hear from Gautier. It's Temper City, self-aware on 95X.

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Boy, it felt good to have the NFL back yesterday. Football all day long and a lot of great games. Of course, the Bills got the big win over Houston. That was an exciting game. Both New York teams got the wins. The Jets and the Giants. The Giants looked good last night on Sunday Night Football, taking down the Cowboys. My Tampa Bay Bucks, unfortunately, did not look very good. Way too many mistakes. Baker Mayfield, 3 fumbles. Yet they still had a chance to win it in the end, but you're not going to win a lot of games in the NFL turning the ball over that many times. And then, of course, you had the Bears putting up 59 points, which was great. That Philly-Washington game was really good. We got another game tonight, which should be a good one. Broncos and Chiefs. It's In Color Headlights on 95X.

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On the way, we'll get to Incubus, Vampire Weekend, and Young the Giant. Dominic Fike announced his third studio album is dropping October 9th. It's called How to Quit Smoking. 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

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We've got quite a few new releases coming out this week, and we start with my pick of the week, which is Marvel's Wolverine. 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We've got Endless Legend 2, Fire Emblem, Fortune's Weave, Flamecraft, Sniper Dan, Trails in the Sky, Second Chapter, in Warhammer 40,000 Dawn of War 4. 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
2: 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It's a new week, which means new featured artist and song. 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Name of the song is called Kiss Me Like You Miss Her. 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Is it something that we should continue to play? 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

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I'm looking for feedback on it. What do you think? 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

Noah Kahan, Doors on the way. We'll get to Blink. We'll hear the latest from the neighborhood. Up next, Sublime. Of course, their new album is out. They had a great tour this summer. They're going to continue to tour. Will we ever get any more new music with Jacob as Sublime? I don't know. It might be a one and done, so let's enjoy this one while we can. It's Until the Sun Explodes on 95X.

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The neighborhood and private. You can join Zanetta this Thursday at the Wildcat Sports Pub for the first half of the Bills-Lions game. Now, it kicks off at 8:15. We'll have games to play, prizes to give away, and you can sign up to win a Buffalo Bills prize pack worth $600 that we'll give away at the end of the season. Now, that includes a Dick's gift card, lawn chair, bucket hat, mini fridge, cooler, Bluetooth speaker, backpack, and more. So if you're looking for somewhere to get out and watch the game this Thursday night, head out to the Wildcat Sports Pub in Camillus and join Zanetta and the 95X crew. It's The Verb on 95X.

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Temper City Self-Aware coming up. We'll hear from the B-52s and Miles Smith. And I've heard rumors on and off that this band could have new music, but I've heard nothing from the band, so I don't know that it's ever going to happen. It's Mike Hem, Helena on 95X.

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This is a good one. It's for Witty Wicks in Township 5 in Camillus. 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Wednesday sweet deal for Witty Wicks in Township 5 in Camillus. 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

We got our first Monday Night Football game of the regular season. Denver on the road heading to Kansas City. Divisional matchup. It should be a great game. And anytime Mahomes is out there, I feel like they've got a chance to win. But I don't know. I just think Denver's the better team. They had a great season last year. Kansas City coming off a down year. So while I think it'll be a good game, I think Denver takes the win. 8:15 kickoff. Before I head out of here, I've got to wish a very special happy birthday. It is my daughter's 17th birthday. So happy birthday, kid, and I'll see you later. Jack is coming in next. I leave you with a revivalist heart stop on 95X.

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What's going on? My name is Jack, stepping in with you here on your Monday afternoon, 2 o'clock hour starting now. Hit me up on Instagram, On Air with Jack, and the William Attar text line, 629-9570. 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Loving every second of it. 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

In color and headlights on 95X, the Island Takeover Series presented by Davidson Ford of Clay is winding down. 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It's going to be gorgeous for it. 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

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And you can enjoy some cool new features, including the Siri AI. I'll be doing that tonight. Here's Lola Young now on 95X. You know-

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Nothing like a little Noah Kahn with a little taste of fall in the air. My name is Jack with you here kicking off your 3 o'clock hour on Air with Jack on Instagram as we get you back into more of today's hits. As we saw her out at Paper Mill Island back in June, it's Julia Wolf and In My Room on 95X.

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safe to shore. Hey, tomorrow morning and all this week, listen for more chances to win tickets to see Of Monsters and Men, whom you just heard there. They're playing September 22nd at the State Theater of Ithaca. And Marty and Zanetta with the Morning Mess will have your hookup all this week. 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Coming up this hour, Phoebe Bridgers' latest, plus taking it back with Nirvana, Little Edward Sharp, and the Magnetic Zeros. 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

Nirvana going to be honored at the MTV Video Music Awards next week for the Video Vanguard Award. It's been 34 years since they first took the stage at the VMAs in 1992, and they'll be earning that honor again next week on the 27th for the MTV Video Music Awards on CBS. 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

All-time low kicking off your 4 o'clock hour on 95X. It's Jack with you right up until 7, on air with Jack on Instagram. And since it's after 4, you know what that means. It is time to go commercial-free. All brought to you by William Matar and one of my favorites of the year. Their new album just dropped last week, Almost Monday, on 95X.

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0: 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That's Interpol's latest, See Out Loud on 95X. 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

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My name is Jack, kicking off your 5 o'clock hour here on 95X. And we hope you can join us. The gates are now open for our country line dancing night out at Paper Mill Island in Baldwinsville, all part of the Island Takeover Series presented by Davidson Ford of Clay. Join us tonight. We'll have country tunes spinning from Marty from the Morning Mess. He'll be out there, along with Movin' Boots Dance Connection, who will lead you with our country line dancing all night long. We'll see out there. It's going to be great sunshine. You know, should be a nice sunset over the river, too. We'll have food out there, plus drinks from the bar. Come join us. One of our final events of the summer. Tonight out at Paper Mill Island, gates are open. 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

Another week one nail biter yesterday for the Bills. 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

you're a big fan of the Goo Goo Dolls, make the trek out to Buffalo starting later this week and going throughout the year. 40 years of the Goo Goo Dolls will be an exhibit set up at the Buffalo History Museum, and it's all coming from Robbie Takac's scrapbooks that his mom put together of the last 40 years of them as a band. We're talking newspaper clippings, magazines, just little cool artifacts of the band. It's going to be on display out there. I can't wait to check that out. Here's Young the Giant now on 95X.

by something being built, I get excited and think, ooh, is it Raising Cane's? Shake Shack? In-N-Out? Nope. 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

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Witty Wicks in Township 5 in Camillus. 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

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Go to 95X Live and you can watch the video of Julia Wolf's performance of that tune at Paper Mill Island back in June. And it was such a great performance. More alternative this hour coming from Youngblood. 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

got another great sweet deal coming this Friday for Lakeview Lanes in Fulton. Get a bowling package for five people for just $25. This has to be the deal of the fall and winter because it's good for 2 hours of bowling for five people, shoe rental, one large pizza, and a pitcher included. All at Lakeview Lanes in Fulton. When I was in college at Alfred State, I would have absolutely loved this deal for the local bowling alley. $25. You can't beat that. Get it? This Friday, 8 a.m., 95x.com. 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

Gorillas, to round out my time with you on this Monday afternoon, it's Jack stepping out the door, and I'll talk to you again tomorrow afternoon at 2. You can hit me up anytime and check out my reels of my findings in my yard. Still haven't found anything yet, anything else yet, and I'll keep looking. I'm sure something's bound to come up. On Air with Jack. Give me a follow on Instagram. Kara's coming in next. She's got you up till midnight, and I'll leave you with Miles Smith on 95X. Have a great night.

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